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1: A dancing child with his Chinese suit, he spoke to me, I took his flute. No, I wasn't very cute to him, was I? But I did it because he lied, because he took you for a ride, because

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1: A dancing child with his Chinese suit, he spoke to me, I took his flute. No, I wasn't very cute to him, was I? But I did it because he lied, because he took you for a ride, because

0: של ישראל.
1: I never really wanted this job. I never really wanted this job. But look at it from my point of view. You know the routine.

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They listen for gristle and bone, and you phone it all to them in lists of your wants that you click. Point them out. Any kind of beating, they could join around. Any kind of meeting of the motor mouth emotions in the orbit of the speaking she could go without. They seek each time she wrote it down. And nothing's forever but this. Every word that she stitched on the net of her intimate interest.

corners are beholden to the order of the golden eagle, so she doesn't make a sound. But little isn't nothing, and a footprint is enough to bring the algorithm into town. She wondered about the thunder, reminiscing about the TV screens flipping down, and all she heard was ticking pound. Them days are gone, those ways are lost, so don't wait too long, don't waste the heart, so frivolous, the littlest, the morsels are recorded and embroidered onto your soul. But they watching, you know. They need what you want. She leaves them a letter of thanks and then makes her way gracefully into the dark.

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We not even in contact, but still have to hear all this motherfucker's lies done. Shouldn't be surprised. 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

0: Like dish pointed at the sky. So much tape hits, FBI agents narrowed their eyes, frustrated, asking to be reassigned. Been on this N-word for months, I think it's all just rhymes. I'm still peeking, and if it's just us speaking, these N-words is on the decline.
1: I'm Steve.
0: Thick smoke, I took the honeycomb out the hive. 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

one, two, three, but recently something has happened to me. Everything always came easily, but today I woke up and felt nothing. Could I be finally finding out that there's absolutely nothing worth shouting about? Faced with a choice of just losing my voice, I'd rather shut up and say nothing. On the outside, we have to stick together. On the downside, you just get in the way. I see gray